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1: The views and opinions of the guests and sponsors are solely theirs and not that of the hosts or management of Punjabi Lehra. Punjabi Lehra is not responsible for any interactions our listeners have with any businesses advertised on our shows.
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0: Nirvair.
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0: Akal Murat.
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0: Ajoni Sepam.
1: Immortal.
0: Guru Parsad.
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0: Jap.
1: Thou shalt worship the eternal truth.

am530.ca. The opinions expressed in the following program are those of the host and their guests and do not reflect the views and opinions of the management and staff of CHLO AM530.